0: 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Blues news coming up in 10 minutes, and I can't make this stuff up. In Las Vegas, they don't have a mechanical bull at one of the clubs. They have a mechanical penis, and a woman fell off, and she's suing. You'll hear more coming up.
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Looking forward to Kansas and Starship with Mickey Thomas Wednesday night at the Big Fresno Fair. You want a chance at free tickets? He gave you a shot this morning. He'll do it again tomorrow morning. The Morning Rush with Mike Pesto right here on 99.7 Classic Rock for the South Valley.

0: 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Blazing Show time for the blues news and the story of Amber Zebron of Illinois. She's suing a downtown Las Vegas club called The Nerd after she claimed she was injured after falling off of their not mechanical bull. No, this is a mechanical penis. The complaint says that her foot and ankle got caught underneath the shaft area of the ride. It was almost closing time when Amber and her friends requested the ride. She says no warnings or waivers were made. I did some digging and found that one of the lounge acts in Vegas is already singing about Amber.
1: She was visiting Vegas,

0: Yeah, suing for $30K. Good luck to her. 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
4: 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Up and down the 99, across the 198 right now, looking good for your drive. But up north, two vehicles tied up on South Fruit at West Lincoln in Fresno. Watch your speed. Put your phone down. Get home safely, my friend. That's traffic. I'm Mike O'Neill.
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0: 99.7 Classic Rock. Just a Minute Comedy today on The Blazer Show. It's that time of year for the leaves to change into an array of beautiful colors. Comedian Jim Gaffigan has really given it some thought.
1: The poor leaves, all they know is spring and summer. And then in October, they're like, where's everyone going? Early in November, you always see a couple leaves hanging on. They're like, I'm going to make it. I'm going to make it through winter. Me and my buddy Carl, right, Carl? Carl.
2: The pine trees, they must resent the attention the leaves get.
3: Stupid leaves. Everyone's driving by looking at the pretty leaves. I didn't bother to get to know them. After a couple months, they're dead. Come December, you'd be climbing a ladder, stick a star on my head.
1: Why would a pine tree sound like it's from Brooklyn? 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
4: 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In the South Valley, up and down the 99, across the 198, looking good for your drive. But up north, two vehicles tied up on South Fruit at West Lincoln, Fresno, and two more over on East Jensen, just east of South Willow. Watch your speed, put your phone down, get home safely. That's traffic. I'm Mike O'Neill.
5: It's very unusual to be this hot in October. Good afternoon, South Valley. Happy Monday. The heat advisory has been extended until Wednesday. Sunny and hot this afternoon with highs at or near 100 degrees. That is close to records for many South Valley cities. Clear skies tonight. Overnight lows in the low to mid 60s. Sunny and still hot for Tuesday. Highs again at or near 100. A little cooler for Friday, but a bigger drop on Saturday will put us back into the 80s. For Tulare, expect an overnight low of 64, Tuesday's high 99, Hanford's overnight low 63, and on Tuesday also 99 degrees. With the Central Valley's most accurate forecast, I'm KC24 Chief Meteorologist AJ Fox.

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That is AC/DC. Of course, the lead vocalist then, Bon Scott. But Brian Johnson of AC/DC having his birthday today. A guy I got to know very well while I lived in Florida for 3 years. He lived right on the next key. And one of the greatest guys I've ever known. 79 today and still rocking. Like you, like us. Have a great night with Alice Cooper in Alice's Attic. Make sure you're waking up with the Morning Rush with Mike Pesto tomorrow morning, especially around 7:20. He's got free tickets to give away to see Kansas and Starship featuring Mickey Thomas. They're live Wednesday night at the Big Fresno Fair. I'll see you tomorrow afternoon here on 99.7 Classic Rock for the South Valley.

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1: Hi, Alice. What do you think of the new rock bands like Dirty Honey, Youngblood, Fontaines D.C., and The Warning? Seems there's a lot of production and like electronic sounds in rock these days. Does that bother you? No, as long as it rocks. You know, we have a thing in rock and roll. We listen to a record and goes, does it dance? In other words, does it feel natural? Does it move? Does it build? Does it have dynamics? What's the melody? You know, I mean, we're pretty exclusive on what we really like. When something comes out that's really good, we go, wow, what was that? Because it has all those elements in it. Youngblood, good buddy. I went to his show and I could not believe how knocked out I was over his show. Unbelievable. And he came to Solid Rock and talked to the kids at Solid Rock. Dirty Honey, another great little rock and roll band. We played them on this show before.

0: 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Because you never know when you're going to end up like one of these young bands that all of a sudden gets played on the radio, and the next thing you know, you're driving an Edsel. Well, if you want to tell me your favorite new rock bands, write to Alice at alicesattic.com. I'll be right back with birthday bashes, so stay right there.
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0: Do you share a birthday with Nikki Sixx, Elvis, Britney Spears, or Bono? Well, you're about to find out, because Alice Cooper's going to invite you to blow out the candles for some festive celebrity birthday bashes.
1: Lots of birthdays to celebrate tonight. Titanic actress Kate Winslet, The Social Network actor Jesse Eisenberg, McDonald founder Ray Kroc, singer and activist Bob Geldof, Sir Bob Geldof, scientist and TV personality Neil deGrasse Tyson, AC/DC singer Brian Johnson, the last pirate left on the planet, and classic rocker Steve Miller. How about something from Steve Miller?

0: There's more Alice Cooper coming sooner than later. Alice's Attic with Alice Cooper.
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10: You'll laugh, you'll cry, you'll headbang. 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

0: on your radio. Just keep me out of the sunlight, otherwise I'll melt into a puddle of flesh and guts. So, lots coming up this hour. You got to live the 80s with our favorite German rockers. A tale from the attic about some of the charity work I've been a part of. And finally, some rock trivia on one of the biggest bands in rock. But now, let's hear this.
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It's Alice's Attic with Alice Cooper.

0: and a cassette cranked up on the Alpine in your Trans Am. You've gotta love the 80s.
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2: The Scorpions' album, Love at First Sting, was released in 1984 and quickly became their most commercially successful in America. It was one of the first albums recorded wholly using digital technology, which some fans found too polished, while others recognized it as the clearest sound the band had ever captured. The album has three of the most recognizable Scorpion songs ever, Rock You Like a Hurricane, Big City Nights, and Still Loving You. Klaus Meine has said the intro to Still Love You was the piece he was most proud of. You know, when you're a hard rock band like the Scorpions, it really is a pit, something you can fall into sounding too perfect. Because rock bands should not sound too perfect. Of course, the best example of that's the Rolling Stones. If you want to hear perfect, listen to Paul McCartney. So let's check it out. Still Loving You by the Scorps.

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0: 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So let's test your expertise. 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
1: What inspired the title for the song Gold Dust Woman from Fleetwood Mac? The title came from a street where Stevie Nicks had lived in Phoenix, Gold Dust Avenue. Stevie has given us at least four different accounts of what the song is actually about, including cocaine, a bad relationship, groupie culture, and her own personal struggle to survive the music industry. And the take that made it onto Rumors was recorded at 4 a.m. after a long night of attempts, with her head wrapped in a black scarf and only her mouth exposed. Stevie lived probably a mile from me here in Phoenix. One of the truly cool rock chicks around. So let's hear Gold Dust Woman, Fleetwood Mac.

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4: Somewhere lurking in the dark shadows, he's a radio host who doesn't suck, even though he's always been a bit of a freak. But he does think you're worthy of listening to his show. Crank up the most talented man whose eye makeup is better than yours. The king of your kind. It's Alice's Attic with Alice Cooper.
3: You're back with the man who dresses in scary costumes and yells at people for a living, Alice Cooper. We've got a big hour ahead of us. We'll head to Atlanta for a live and kicking tune with Skinner. Then we'll get extra stupid on Hey Stupid. And we'll finish off with a movie music madness tune. But now, time for music.
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0: It's live and kicking.
2: Tonight, we're heading back to 1976 at the Fox Theater in Atlanta. Lynyrd Skynyrd recorded a concert that would become their very first live album, One More from the Road. By the 1970s, the Fox Theater was one of the premier rock concert venues in the South. Ronnie Van Zant understood the significance of recording there. The lineup on the album is the expanded

Kinnard, with three guitarists, Gary Rossington, Alan Collins, and recently joined Stephen Gaines, who was only playing his third gig with the band. We didn't tour a lot with Skinnerd. We were on festivals with him, but I didn't really know all the guys in Skinnerd. But everybody dug them. I thought they were great. So let's hear the live version of Simple Man from Skinnerd's One More from the Road. They're road rats like we are.

0: hasn't flown the coop. Alice will be back in just a few. Alice's Attic with Alice Cooper.
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0: Now on Alice's Attic, a look at people that are strange and often dense, mindless, obtuse, vacuous. In other words, stupid.
1: Tonight we start in our favorite place, Florida, where a woman was arrested for practicing dentistry without a license. The woman got caught after using super glue to treat patients, which led to oral infections, severe pain, and structural damage to their mouths, and her behind bars. You can't put Gorilla Glue in somebody's mouth and say, it's okay, that'll be $5. Next up, Missouri, where a fugitive successfully evaded police by hiding behind a wall in his house, only to be caught after farting too loud. After hearing the fart, the police knocked down the wall and found the gassy man hiding there. And finally, a man strolled into New York City's 23rd Police Precinct, walked behind the glass, and calmly started filling up a bag with documents, handcuffs, walkie-talkies, and police uniforms. As he walked out, he was not surprisingly busted by the police. Maybe robbing a police department wasn't the smartest choice. Well, I've got a movie music madness coming up after the break, so don't move.
0: You're mere moments away from more Alice.
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1: The 2013 movie Pain and Gain was based on a true story about the Sun Gym Gang, a group of bodybuilders who committed kidnapping, extortion, torture, and murder in Miami in the 1990s. Mark Wahlberg and Dwayne The Rock Johnson star in this Michael Bay-directed action flick, and while the soundtrack is mostly an orchestral score, there is one exception, the Bon Jovi song Blaze of Glory. As you already know, the song was specifically written by John Bon Jovi for the movie Young Guns 2, at the request of his friend Emilio Estevez. But Michael Bay specifically requested this song to be used in a certain scene where the gang moves deeper into the criminal enterprise. Mark Wahlberg is great. The Rock is great. They don't do bad movies. So let's hear Blaze of Glory from Pain.

0: Classrooms across the country, chronic absenteeism is on the rise.
1: Sophia A, grade 4, absent.
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0: imitation is the sincerest form of flattery. Either that, or they just ran out of song ideas. Whichever the case, here's a Cooper's cover now.
1: Back in 1993, when Richard Linklater was making the film Dazed and Confused, there was a $300,000 budget from the Universal to do the soundtrack. As Linklater specifically requested the Grand Funk song, We're an American Band, some of the music supervisors suggested the band Jackal, that they cover the song so it would appear in the movie instead. So Jackal went into the studio and recorded it, but Linklater shut down the idea and insisted on the original version. The cover finally saw the light of day when Jackal released their Choice Cuts compilation in 1998. Jackal, one of those bands that could have really gone a long way. So here's We're an American Band, as done by Jackal.

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0: And now, Alice's Attic with Alice Cooper presents more fun and freaky facts. 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
1: Are you ready to be educated by Alice Cooper? Here we go. There is an island in Japan that is populated only by bunnies. There is a bus in the UK that is powered by human poop. A German artist has 3D printed Vincent van Gogh's ear using his family's DNA. He doesn't know what to do with it. He's thinking about making cereal. A study from Harvard has found that having no friends can be almost as deadly as smoking.

0: I understand that. Loneliness is a killer. And finally, the master whiskey distiller, Jack Daniel, died after kicking a safe and breaking his toe. Toe got infected, and he died of blood poisoning. Because he kicked a safe. Well, it's time for a break while you think about all that, but I'll be right back with Rock Trivia after this.
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0: testing the limits of your musical proficiency. 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
1: Which Skid Row demo song was the one that convinced Sebastian Bach to join the band? It was the track Youth Gone Wild. Bach was singing.

in a wedding when John Bon Jovi's parents were in attendance and introduced him to the band. Skid Row then signed away their debut album's publishing rights to a company owned by John Bon Jovi and Richie Sambora before the album was even recorded, which was not a smart move considering went on to sell 5 million copies. So here's Youth Gone Wild from Skid Row.

0: Alice Cooper is coming up next. Alice's Attic with Alice Cooper.
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9: Welcome to the deepest confines of the mind of Alice Cooper. It's a bit dusty up here, and oh, is it cluttered. There's a memory of hanging out with John Lennon and Anne Murray at L.A.'s The Troubadour in 73. And over here is Alice's Cortez High School locker combination. And why is there a random recollection of pre-concert pickled herring in Oslo in 2017? But amidst the mélange, there's a wealth of rock and roll tidbits and knowledge that never fails to entertain and engage. So without further ado, here's your fastidious host. It's Alice's Attic with Alice Cooper.
8: You're back in the inner workings of Alice Cooper's brain, also known as Alice's Attic. Maybe you thought I was actually broadcasting from my attic. Who knows? Maybe I am. Well, we've got a lot coming up this hour, an attic classic from the world's first supergroup, then another of your insane emails, and finally, some rock trivia on one of the greatest of grunge. But now, let's get on with the music.
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On the way, Alice will have an attic classic. Right now, it's more rock. It's Alice's Attic with Alice Cooper.

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1: In 1969, Eric Clapton, Stevie Winwood, Ginger Baker, and Rick Gretsch formed Blind Faith. It was the first band to be explicitly marketed as a supergroup. Clapton had just come out of Cream. He and Winwood began jamming informally when Ginger Baker knocked on the door. Shortly after Rick Gretsch came in on bass, producer Jimmy Miller took them into the studio from February to June of that year. And the album they made was one of the greats of the era. The band played Hyde Park in London that summer, where Donovan joined them on stage, and then their American debut in Madison Square Garden, one U.S. tour, one album, and then they dissolved. And nobody's ever seen them again. They just dissolved. People suspect it was an alien thing, but there was like five puddles laying around. So here's Sea of Joy, Blind Faith.

0: unlike Elvis, Alice Cooper has not left the building. We'll return with more Genius Radio after this. Alice's Attic with Alice Cooper.
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1: Hey, Coop, big fan of your music and your show. 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You look like you got a pretty solid swing. Any tips for someone who's been stuck at an 18 handicap forever? 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Or at least don't double bogey. Well, if you need me to help you with your swing, drop me a line at alice@aliceisattic.com. I'll be right back with some rock trivia on a grunge legend, so don't move.
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16: 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We can handle that kind of noise. Back home, the noise is different. Seems like everyone's talking all at once and over each other because they just want to be heard. They're taking selfies and oversharing. But we know that it's not about hearing. It's about listening. Listening to what's actually happening with our fellow veterans. Understanding each other because we share the same experiences, the same vocabulary, following the same paths that others have walked. If only we can pick up the trail. Make the Connection is a place for veterans to hear stories from other veterans. 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
0: Good things come to those who wait. 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
1: How did Chris Cornell get that underwater swirl sound of the guitar on the Soundgarden song Black Hole Sun? I happen to know how he did that. To achieve the signature sound, Cornell ran his guitar through a Leslie speaker cabinet. It's a mechanical device with a rotating horn usually used for Hammond organs. The song sounds dreamlike, trippy, disorienting due to the deliberate production trick. It's the same psychedelic studio trick used by the Beatles on the track Tomorrow Never Knows. So, let's hear it.

0: Alice will be back tomorrow at his usual time. Please stay tuned to this station. We've heard there might be a DJ doing a show from their basement. Alice's Attic with Alice Cooper.
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1: Hi, Alice. What do you think of the new rock bands like Dirty Honey, Youngblood, Fontaines D.C., and The Warning? Seems there's a lot of production and like electronic sounds in rock these days. Does that bother you? No, as long as it rocks. You know, we have a thing in rock and roll. We listen to a record and goes, does it dance? In other words, does it feel natural? Does it move? Does it build? Does it have dynamics? What's the melody? You know, I mean, we're pretty exclusive on what we really like. When something comes out that's really good, we go, wow, what was that? Because it has all those elements in it. Youngblood, good buddy, I went to his show and I could not believe how knocked out I was over his show. Unbelievable. And he came to Solid.

0: Rock and talk to the kids at Solid Rock. Dirty Honey, another great little rock and roll band. We played them on this show before. If you're in a little rock and roll band out there playing in garages and parties and bars, keep doing it. 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Well, if you want to tell me your favorite new rock bands, write to Alice at alicesattic.com. I'll be right back with Birthday Bashes, so stay right there.
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0: Do you share a birthday with Nikki Sixx, Elvis, Britney Spears, or Bono? Well, you're about to find out, because Alice Cooper's going to invite you to blow out the candles for some festive celebrity birthday bashes.
1: Lots of birthdays to celebrate tonight. 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

0: There's more Alice Cooper coming sooner than later. Alice's Attic with Alice Cooper.
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0: 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And this. And this. And this. 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
1: 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Big times are back. Coming up Wednesday night.
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0: 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And this. And this. And this. Any questions?
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1: No way!
2: Oh, come on, man. Gotta start off that way? Seriously?
0: Even with the tickets for Kansas and Starship coming up later this morning, also big news about Aerosmith also in the 7 o'clock hour. Hopefully that guy turns his tune around at some point. Got the morning brush with Mike Pesto, 6:06, like a Tuesday with Boston. Peace of mind. 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Good morning!

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0: 99.7 Classic Rock, Guns N' Roses, Knock Knock, knocking on heaven's door, knocking on, what is this, for Micah? I don't even know, honestly. 6:16, got the morning rush with Mike Pesto, South Valley weather. Today we'll get the first official look from KC24's AJ Fox in about 15, 20 minutes, but I can tell you the heat advisory was supposed to go through Tuesday, then Wednesday, now through Friday, with a high right around 100 just about everywhere in the South Valley today. That's the bad news. Good news is coming up 7:20, another chance to win tickets, the Big Fresno Fair. Big Tom's back.
1: Get up!
0: No, you have to say the Big Tom's back part. Otherwise, they sue you, or worse.
2: He ought to be fired.
3: I agree with you.
0: And that's the one F word I really, really don't like. So, Big Fresno Fair, Big Tom's back. Gates will open tomorrow. You can be there to see Kansas and Starship featuring Mickey Thomas tomorrow night at the Big Fresno Fair. Again, Big Tom's are back. 7:20, I will play either a Kansas song or a Starship song backwards. Just tell me if it's Starship or Kansas. Bonus points if you could tell me the name of the song. But yeah, that's just great. That's just bragging rights at that point. We'll get to it at 1-559-622-1443. 7:20 this morning, and then now you know exactly.
4: I bet you know how to play this game, don't you?
0: I play that game, yeah, absolutely. Also coming up, and I just teased this a moment ago, maybe you saw the video on our socials, Aerosmith has some big news, posted a, not-so-cryptic video on their socials yesterday. We will fill in the gaps with what that news is just after 7 o'clock this morning.
5: Traffic is brought to you by Visalia GMC. There's a collision on Avenue 184 just east of the 99 and eastbound State Route 137. A stalled vehicle at Cedar Avenue. Keep it safe and slow for the cone zones.
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If you've been to our socials, Facebook and Instagram already this morning, maybe you see a video there that we need some explanation. I'll explain it along with a few things that we celebrate today. It's all tied together. Coming up at 6:30 after ELO. 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

0: 99.7 Classic Rock, ELO, Don't Bring Me Down, 6:31 on this Tuesday morning, getting up to 98, they're saying, as a high in Exeter, although it could hit 100, heat advisory in effect until Friday. They're saying now 68 in Mixter Park right now.
1: Today will not be known as Taco Tuesday.
2: No!
1: It will be known as Freedom Friday.
2: Yay!
1: Still on a Tuesday. Welcome.

0: what is going on today? Got my list. What does it say? Well, today is Garlic Lovers Day. I got a story to share with you about this. Lived in the Salinas Valley for a real long time. And, of course, you know, Gilroy, there, close to the Salinas Valley. Some would say it's part of it as well. But they've got the Gilroy Garlic Festival every year, which is a bit of a bone of contention now that I've learned that, yes, Gilroy processes a lot of garlic, but most of it's grown in Fresno County. So that's where the Garlic Festival should be had. However, they do have some interesting things that have to do with garlic at that Garlic Festival, and I'll share one of them with you, one I will never, ever try again. Coming up about 15, 20 minutes as we celebrate Garlic Lovers Day. Today is also National Taco Day. Well, it's Tuesday. Isn't every Tuesday National Taco Day? Should be. At least in our world it is. And it's also Mad Hatter Day. Here's the thing. I have a challenge for you. A mission, as it were. Should you choose to accept it, check out the video on Facebook and Instagram. Post that about a half hour or so ago of me wearing some of the odder, crazier, madder hats, if you will, that I have. My Mickey Mouse ears, which are, Mickey Mouse. Oh, boy. You had to wear those. And another hat that I have that is even crazier than that one. So the mission, if you choose to accept it, is to wear at some point today a crazy mad hat. And then post a picture of you wearing that hat to the video up on our socials. Question is, are you mad enough to do it? Just a few things that we celebrate on this Tuesday, October 6th.
1: The heat advisory gets extended again, this time until Friday. Good morning, South Valley. Happy Tuesday. High pressure dominates our forecast for the rest of the work week. Sunny skies today with highs in the upper 90s. That's why we got a heat advisory. And that's close to record territory in a lot of South Valley cities. Clear skies tonight. Overnight lows in the low to mid 60s. Sunny and hot again Wednesday. High still in the upper 90s. We might get a degree cooler on Friday, but the real cool down doesn't arrive until Saturday. Porterville, looking for a high of 98 today. Overnight low of 67. Hanford's high 99. Overnight low 63 degrees. With the Central Valley's most accurate forecast, I'm KC 24 Chief Meteorologist AJ Fox.
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So you say you love all things garlic. Put that to the test. Now, granted, you won't be tasting it, but that will describe to you the worst tasting garlic thing I've ever had. And I love garlic. I'm half Italian. I have to. That's coming up at 6:47. Right after Kansas Next, Stones Now, Give Me Shelter on 99.7 Classic Rock.

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99.7 Classic Rock, Kansas, Carry On My Wayward Son. Of course, they'll be at the Paul Paul Theater along with Starship featuring Mickey Thomas tomorrow night. You want tickets to the show, which gets you into the big Fresno Fair. Big Time's back as well. 720.

0: Next hour, you'll hear a song played backwards. Just tell me if that's a Starship song or a Kansas song, and win those tickets at 1-559-622-1443. South Valley weather for you today, getting up to, well, almost close to an even 100. They're saying 99 as the high in Lemoore this afternoon, 65 at NAS Lemoore right now. Celebrating Garlic Lovers Day. Now, being half Italian, I have never, ever ordered anything at a restaurant where I've said, "And you wouldn't mind putting a little extra garlic on that," and then sent it back because I said it had too much garlic. There is no such thing as too much garlic as far as I'm concerned. That having been said, a few years back when I lived in the Salinas Valley, went to the Gilroy Garlic Festival they have every year in July. And I saw a booth there that had the Jelly Bellies. Well, they had garlic Jelly Bellies. I'm like, oh, you know what? I've had the garlic ice cream, which they do have there at the Gilroy Garlic Festival. That wasn't half bad. And burgers just covered with garlic. So I figured, well, I'll do the Jelly Belly. I kid you not. It's the worst thing I've ever had. I love garlic. But with that garlic Jelly Belly, it felt like a gallon somehow of garlic was leaking down my throat with every bite into that thing. So if anyone ever offers you a Jelly Belly and says, "Oh, it's a garlic one. You like garlic?" No, trust me. You don't like those.
1: 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There's a collision on Avenue 184 just east of the 99 and eastbound State Route 137. A solid vehicle at Cedar Avenue. Keep it safe and slow for the cone zones.
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1: 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Coming up at 7:10, your Rise and Rock Anthem, the morning song from Aerosmith. I know I've never played, and maybe has never been played on 99.7 Classic Rock. And some big Aerosmith news coming up early next hour as well. Stick around if you can. Do it after Toto coming up. Twisted Sister next. Here's Nirvana, Come As You Are on 99.7 Classic Rock.

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0: 99.7 Classic Rock, 710, time for your Rise of Rock Anthem of the Morning. Talked about this yesterday. 24 hours ago, Aerosmith released a video. Here's the audio from that video.
1: YHW. Give me the O! Ampersand, ampersand!
0: Steven Tyler.
2: Do you even know
0: there,
2: how
0: obviously.
2: To spell Aerosmith?
1: It's and friends, Ross. Aerosmith and friends.
0: And then all will be revealed tomorrow.
2: Don't you miss performing?
1: Of all the things I ever missed, I miss my mind the most.
0: And then you see a sign, Aerosmith and Friends, October 29th, November 1st, at the Hollywood Bowl. Now, the announcement also said all will be revealed 7 a.m. tomorrow, meaning today. So, what happened? Well, I'll let you know they just dropped another video. So I'll tell you, after the first song we ever heard from Aerosmith on their first album, cut number one on that vinyl, Aerosmith, and Make It, your Rise of Rock anthem of the morning on 99.7 Classic Rock.

0: 99.7 Classic Rock, side one, cut one of Aerosmith's debut album. That's Make It. 7:15. Yeah, big announcement yesterday. Said, check out Aerosmith's socials at 7 a.m. tomorrow morning, meaning today. So I just checked out the video, and what they posted was an outtake of the video they posted yesterday, which again shows the Hollywood Bowl marquee, Aerosmith and Friends, October 29th / November 1st. So we still don't know anything more than what we knew yesterday, but the announcement did say more tomorrow. But they said the same thing yesterday, so now we got to wait till tomorrow again. Keep in mind, technically speaking, tomorrow never does come. It's always technically today, so we'll see what actually happens. This is not something to be glossed over at all. Tickets to see Kansas as well as Starship at the Big Fresno Fair. Big times are back. Your chance to win those tickets coming up at 7:20 after REO Speedwagon next.
1: 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There's a hit and run at Peach and Mountain View. No injuries. A collision on northbound 41 at Adams and another at 2nd Avenue at Houston. Keep it safe and slow for the cone zone.
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All right, a minute late getting to this, but your chance right now to win tickets to see Kansas as well as Starship at the Big Fresno Fair. Big times are back coming up tomorrow night at the Paw Paw Theater there at the fairgrounds. So all you have to do is tell me, the song you're about to hear, is it a Kansas song or a Starship song? Here's a song. Oh, did I forget to mention it's backwards? Now, I will tell you, again, we don't need the name of the song. And if you listen very closely to the last half second, you could probably identify the name of the song, too. One more time for everybody. Is it a Kansas song or a Starship song? For bragging rights, you can tell me the name of the song, too. Caller number 9 right now. Those tickets are practically in your pocket. 1-559-622-1443. Call number 9. We'll see who wants it. Find out after Foreigner next. Van Halen now. Here's Jump on 99.7 Classic Rock.

0: 99.7 Classic Rock, Foreigner, and Urgent, 7:30. Urgent to get your hands on these tickets to see Kansas as well as Starship at the Big Fresno Fair. Big Tom's back. We'll get to who wins those tickets in a second, but high of about 99 in Tulare later this afternoon. Heat advisory now extended until Friday for everyone here in the South Valley, then 65 at the outlets right now. All right, so one more time. Here's that song backwards. Is it Kansas or is it Starship? Now I know, but I'm looking right at it, but do you know? 1-559-622-1443. 99.7 Classic Rock. Who's this?
1: Gina.
0: Gina, where are you calling from?
1: Visalia.
0: All right, Gina, do you think you know the title of the song as well as the artist or just the artist?
1: No, just the artist.
0: Okay, so who do you think was behind that song, obviously, played backwards?
1: I think it was Starship.
0: It was!
1: Yeah!
0: The very last part gives it away a little bit. Take Your Way Back, if you remember that one. In fact, we'll have it for you coming up next, but you didn't need to know that. You're good. You've got tickets to see Kansas and Starship at the Big Fresno Fair. Big Tom's back coming up tomorrow night.
1: Thank you.
0: You are welcome. And what station hooked you up with those tickets?
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2: The heat advisory gets extended again, this time until Friday. Good morning, South Valley. Happy Tuesday. High pressure dominates our forecast for the rest of the work week. Sunny skies today with highs in the upper 90s. That's why we got a heat advisory. And that's close to record territory in a lot of South Valley cities. Clear skies tonight. Overnight lows in the low to mid 60s. Sunny and hot again Wednesday. High still in the upper 90s. We might get a degree cooler on Friday, but the real cool down doesn't arrive until Saturday. Porterville, looking for a high of 98 today. Overnight low of 67. Hanford's high 99. Overnight low 63 degrees. With the Central Valley's most accurate forecast, I'm KC24 Chief Meteorologist AJ Fox.
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0: 99.7 Classic Rock, AC/DC, TNT at 7:45. South Valley weather getting up to 99 in Visalia this afternoon. 68 in Moody Grove Park right now, where as far as I know, there are no bears. But we do have today's animal story.
1: Look for the bear necessities.
0: Ah, yes. Told you last week, Fat Bear Week was going on. We even gave you a chance to vote if you wanted to up on our Facebook page, facebook.com/99.7classicrock. Well, the beefiest bear has been named officially. And we have a new champion about to hibernate. Chunk has been the winner the past couple of years. Well, Backpack saw the gauntlet had been thrown down by Chunk and said, you know what, I got this. What, 10 more salmon I got to eat? A couple more picnic baskets? Well, Backpack was up to the challenge. Backpack, your winner this year. The Fat Bear Week Championship going on. Now all Backpack has to do is hibernate. And hopefully not get hungry halfway through that hibernation.
2: 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There's a hit and run at Peach and Mountain View. No injuries. A collision on northbound 41 at Adams and another at 2nd Avenue at Houston. Keep it safe and slow for the cone zones.
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99.7 Classic Rock. So far, that big announcement from Aerosmith we were told to anticipate for today has been put off for tomorrow. The one video they posted so far we have up on our Facebook page is an outtake of the video they posted yesterday, and it says more tomorrow. So I guess we'll have to wait and see if they post anything else. Any big news gets revealed, I promise I will let you know. In fact, we'll revisit this coming up next hour. Guns N' Roses now. Here's November Rain on 99.7 Classic Rock.

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1: Is this it?
0: Thank you. Final box office numbers are in. Movies. The box office this past weekend was not great. In fact, not good at all, but one movie in particular. And I think I know why. But you know which movie and why coming up. 8:14 after the Cars next. 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

0: 99.7 Classic Rock, 1979, the Cars, Let the Good Times Roll. We try to do that every single morning with the Morning Rush. We try, at least. 813 South Valley weather, looking at a high of about 100 today, and heat advisory now extended through Friday. We'll be right around 100, slowly dropping as we get closer to the weekend, into the 70s by the time next week rolls around. So, two new movies at the box office last weekend. Didn't want to say anything about this until we got the official numbers today. They always come out on Tuesday. And I have them with the two new ones. Verity did fairly well at the box office, did $61 million worldwide. The global box office, obviously. A new Tom Cruise movie came out as well. Here's a little taste of it if you didn't know much about it.
1: Everything changes. You know, one day you're a cat.
2: Just take a little taste for daddy. Come on, sweetheart.
1: Or a king. The next day you're just ashes in a box.
2: How long would you say she has?
3: Between 2 weeks, 5 minutes.
0: Very strange movie based on the trailer called Digger. Well, you may be wondering how Digger did the box office this past weekend. These the final number? Are we sure? Again, Verity did $61 million globally. Digger did about $20 million.
2: Oh, my gosh. Does that suck?
0: Yeah, I'm

0: Yeah, it really does. There's really no way to spin that. And now, people are now trying to figure out why the movie seriously underperformed from where they thought it was going to do. Some are honestly saying it's because people are burnt out on Tom Cruise movies. And I can't say that's not the reason. I don't know if it is or not, but I am curious. 1-559-622-1443. Do you buy that? And maybe bigger question, is there any star in Hollywood, any actor that if you never see them on the big screen again, it'll be too soon? Is it Tom Cruise? Is it someone else? If you have someone in mind, let me know at 1-559-622-1443.
1: Traffic is brought to you by Visalia GMC. There's an accident 198 eastbound just west of the Shirk Road off-ramp. If you need to head east from the 99, Betty Drive and Caldwell are both better choices for now. Hit and run 41 southbound at Bullard, another 180 westbound at Chestnut. 168 just west of Shaw Avenue, an accident, and that incident at 2nd and Houston still being cleared up. Keep it safe and slow for the cone zones.
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0: 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Tom Cruise's latest movie, Digger, seriously performing at the box office this past week. And wondering if you have any thoughts. 1-559-622-1443.
1: Well, I'm sure Tom Cruise would be okay money-wise.
0: I think he's going to be all right. I don't know if he invested any of his own money into this movie. If he did, he's going to take a bit of a bath. But is there anyone that, if you never see them again in any movie, it'll be too soon?
1: Oh, God. The only thing I can think about would be football and Taylor Swift.
0: Thankfully, I don't think Taylor Swift has a football movie coming out anytime soon. So you should be okay. Have any thoughts?

0: He's got the mic.
1: Wow.
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0: 99.7 Classic Rock Romantics, What I Like About You, 827, time for another load of dirty laundry. So about 24 hours or so ago, Aerosmith posted a video up on their socials, which seemed to indicate there was something in the works. In fact, at the end of the video, you see Steven Tyler outside the Hollywood Bowl at the marquee, and he just changed the sign to read Aerosmith and Friends, October 29th/November 1st. And then along with that post, it says, and all will be revealed tomorrow, 7 a.m. Pacific time. So Blasey and I were talking about it. Joe and I were talking about it. We got to stop the presses at 7 a.m. tomorrow morning, today, because this was yesterday, and make the big announcement. So 7 a.m. rolled around, and Aerosmith did drop another video. Video is basically an outtake, a blooper from the video they released the day before, along with this. Should have known. Letting Steven do the marquee would take a few takes. More tomorrow. Tomorrow again. You know, technically speaking, tomorrow never does come. I mean, it's always today. So, until they post a video that actually says all the details and then gives a date, the whole tomorrow thing may just be I don't know. But it does seem as though Aerosmith and Friends will be at the Hollywood Bowl October 29th and November 1st. I don't know what other details there are, when tickets go on sale possibly, and who the Friends happen to be, but maybe we'll have more tomorrow, or maybe we won't.
1: The heat advisory gets extended again, this time until Friday. Good morning, South Valley. Happy Tuesday. High pressure dominates our forecast for the rest of the work week. Sunny skies today with highs in the upper 90s. That's why we got a heat advisory. And that's close to record territory in a lot of South Valley cities. Clear skies tonight. Overnight lows in the low to mid 60s. Sunny and hot again Wednesday. High still in the upper 90s. We might get a degree cooler on Friday, but the real cool down doesn't arrive until Saturday. Porterville looking for a high of 98 today, overnight low of 67, Hanford's high 99, overnight low 63 degrees. With the Central Valley's most accurate forecast, I'm KC 24 Chief Meteorologist AJ Fox.
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Going to give you an inside scoop as to how to win them. Coming up after Rush next. We'll do it tomorrow morning at 7:20, but what you need to know, just a few minutes. 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

0: this Starship featuring Mickey Thomas at the Paul Paul Theater. Have one last pair of tickets for you to win coming up at 7:20 tomorrow morning. Now, because this is the last pair, seems only fair I make it a little bit more difficult. Now, what you're about to hear is a little longer than what you heard this morning, even yesterday, 6 whole seconds. But tomorrow you'll have to tell me the name of the artist, either Kansas or Starship, featuring Mickey Thomas, and the name of the song. Now, far be it from me to tell you how to cheat, or even to cheat, but if you have your phone handy, get to the voice memo. Got that all said? Hit record, hold it up to your speaker, and take a listen to this. Six seconds, one last time. Now, if you recorded that, listen to it. Try to figure it out again. Title of the song as well as the artist. And if your voice memo has a feature of flipping the audio backwards, well, then it should be easy for you. Find out who wins those tickets coming up 7:20 tomorrow morning.
1: Traffic is brought to you by Visalia GMC. Still clearing that accident, 198 eastbound just west of the Shirk Road off-ramp and trying to get things moving there again. If you need to head east from 99, take Betty Drive or Caldwell for now. Hit and run 41 southbound at the Bullard Avenue off-ramp and another 180 westbound at Chestnut and 168 just west of Shaw Avenue. Another accident to watch out for. Keep it safe and slow for the cone zones.
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Well, what we do is call the morning rush with Mike Pesto. We're obligated to get them on at least once a morning. Rush and Tom Sawyer, 8:43. Coming up tomorrow night, Big Fresno Fair, Big Times are back, and Kansas.

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Not just Taco Tuesday, but also a two for Tuesday. Who do you need to hear a double shot from today? 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

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You know, technically speaking, a 3 for Tuesday. Had Van Halen's Running with the Devil, Eruption, and You Really Got Me. So you got a bonus one. Kick things off this week. Who do you need to hear a double shot from today? 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

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Got the Morning Rush with Mike Pesto on so much more than just a Taco Tuesday. I'll explain. 6 minutes after Steve Miller Band next. 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

0: 99.7 Classic Rock, Steve Miller Band, 920. Got the Morning Rush with Mike Pesto. Not just a two for Tuesday, but also every Tuesday, Taco Tuesday. But this Tuesday in particular, National Taco Day. I want to thank Jonah, who'll begin at 10 o'clock this morning, for posting this up on our Facebook page. National Taco Day deals from Taco Bell, Del Taco, El Pollo Loco, Jack in the Box. Jack makes tacos, too. 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
6: The heat advisory gets extended again.

0: Again, this time until Friday. Good morning, South Valley. Happy Tuesday. High pressure dominates our forecast for the rest of the work week. Sunny skies today with highs in the upper 90s. That's why we got a heat advisory. And that's close to record territory in a lot of South Valley cities. Clear skies tonight. Overnight lows in the low to mid 60s. Sunny and hot again Wednesday. High still in the upper 90s. We might get a degree cooler on Friday, but the real cool down doesn't arrive until Saturday. Porterville looking for a high of 98 today, overnight low of 67, Hanford's high 99, overnight low 63 degrees. With the Central Valley's most accurate forecast, I'm KC24 Chief Meteorologist AJ Fox.
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99.7 Classic Rock, Eddie Money, Take Me Home tonight at 9:36. Got the Morning Rush with Mike Pastor about to be up out of here. But again, tomorrow morning, 7:20, last chance to win these tickets to see great show at the Paul Paul Theater in Fresno tomorrow night. Big Fresno Fair, big times are back. You've got Kansas and Starship featuring Mickey Thomas. Got a song for you once again. Going to make it a little bit more difficult. It's a little longer, 6 seconds, which is longer than today. It was about 4 seconds long. But you'll have to give me not only the group, Kansas or Starship, but also the name of the song. 7:20 tomorrow morning, your last chance to win those tickets. 40-minute classic rock block is next for you. Got Lynyrd Skynyrd on the way. Guns N' Roses, Ozzy next on 99.7 Classic Rock.

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Maybe tomorrow morning, news on whatever it is Aerosmith wants us to know about their engagement at the Hollywood Bowl with Friends, November 29th. October 29th, November 1st. Maybe we'll find out tomorrow. We will give away that last pair of tickets, by the way, to see Kansas and Starship tomorrow morning. 7:20, we'll get to that. Jonas up next. It's Lynyrd Skynyrd, Give Me Three Steps on 99.7 Classic Rock.

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0: Smokin', Boston, 99.7 Classic Rock. Of course, they're from Boston, and so is Aerosmith, and they're in the news because Steven Tyler made this teasy video about Aerosmith coming back to the stage, doing a couple shows in Hollywood, but we still don't really know what's going on. But it gives us some hope, doesn't it? Hey, I'm Jonah. I'm going to get into some Whitesnake and Tom Petty. They're ready to play.
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1: The heat advisory gets extended again, this time until Friday. Good morning, South Valley. Happy Tuesday. High pressure dominates our forecast for the rest of the work week. Sunny skies today with highs in the upper 90s. That's why we got a heat advisory. And that's close to record territory in a lot of South Valley cities. Clear skies tonight. Overnight lows in the low to mid 60s. Sunny and hot again Wednesday. High still in the upper 90s. We might get a degree cooler on Friday, but the real cool down doesn't arrive until Saturday. Porterville, looking for a high of 98 today, overnight low of 67, Hanford's high 99, overnight low of 63 degrees. With the Central Valley's most accurate forecast, I'm KC24 Chief Meteorologist AJ Fox.
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0: Pearl Jam feeling alive on 99.7 Classic Rock on National Taco Day. 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Yep, deals are on at Jack in the Box, Taco Bell, El Pollo Loco, Del Taco. 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Hey, I'm Jonah. 40-minute Classic Rock Block is going to kick off with Billy Squire. And it's two for Tuesday, so we'll get into a double from Saturday's Happy Heavenly Birthday Rocker, Stevie Ray Vaughan, at 11.
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Got some Billy Squire to kick off a 40-minute free ride for your two for Tuesday. And got a double to say happy heavenly birthday to Stevie Ray Vaughan, whose day would have been last Saturday. It's coming up at 11 on 99.7 Classic Rock that rocks with heart.

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from Stevie Ray Vaughan, who we wish a happy heavenly belated birthday to. We would have celebrated last Saturday. And I'm Jonah with Aerosmith on 99.7 Classic Rock That Rocks.

That's a fun one from Van Halen, While You Work. 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

0: Old Bagpipe Bond, Scott, AC/DC on 99.7 Classic Rock. Oh, Mike Pesto in the morning cracks me up. And we were chatting online last night about this Aerosmith thing and the video that came out with Steven Tyler teasing about this big concert return that could be happening in Hollywood. And they were supposed to do some big announcement early this morning. And it was just like, well, there's part two of the video that they already posted. So we are just waiting for tomorrow to see if indeed Aerosmith is going to be hitting the road again, or at least doing a couple of concerts in Southern California. And I'm Jonah, ready with Bryan Adams to kick out the jams next.
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4: The heat advisory gets extended again, this time until Friday. Good morning, South Valley. Happy Tuesday. High pressure dominates our forecast for the rest of the work week. Sunny skies today with highs in the upper 90s. That's why we got a heat advisory. And that's close to record territory in a lot of South Valley cities. Clear skies tonight. Overnight lows in the low to mid 60s. Sunny and hot again Wednesday. High still in the upper 90s. We might get a degree cooler on Friday, but the real cool down doesn't arrive until Saturday. Porterville looking for a high of 98 today. Overnight low of 67. Hanford's high 99. Overnight low 63 degrees. With the Central Valley's most accurate forecast, I'm KC 24 Chief Meteorologist AJ Fox.
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0: 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And there's a Guns N' Roses tribute band called Rocket Queen that's opening the show October 24th at Valley Strong Stadium. 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And you know Kansas and the Starship are going to be at the Fresno Fair on Wednesday. Tomorrow, you have a chance to get in for free listening to The Morning Rush. Check out Mike Pesto about 7:20 tomorrow morning for your chance. And I'm Jonah. A 40-minute classic rock block is going to kick off with some Talking Heads and then a double from Grand Funk Railroad at noon.
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from the vivid imagination of David Byrne and Talking Heads. Once in a lifetime, starting off a 40-minute free ride for your two for Tuesday. And I'm Jonah, got you double from Grand Funk Railroad to get you going at noon. 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

a double shot of Grand Funk Railroad to kick off your noon hour, and another birthday rocker. Grand Funk's leader, Mark Farner, celebrated last week. Oh, so did Tommy Lee of Motley Crue in a free ride on 99.7 Classic Rock that rocks.

0: Don Henley getting a wee bit political lately. 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

0: Warren Zevon on 99.7 Classic Rock, and it's his time of year, huh? Song makes you think of Halloween and Halloween candy. And you can't buy it too early and expect it to last, you know? Hey, today's the day you want to fill your growling stomach with tacos. It's National Taco Day, and deals are on. Let's see, Del Taco has a good one. Taco Bell, Jack in the Box, El Pollo Loco. Yeah, it's posted on our 99.7 Classic Rock Facebook. I'm Jonah. Keep it rocking with Def Leppard and AC/DC on the way.
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1: The heat advisory is in effect until Friday night. Good afternoon, South Valley. Happy Tuesday. Sunny skies for the rest of the day with highs very close to 100 degrees and very close to records. That's why we still have our heat advisory in effect. Clear skies tonight. Overnight lows in the low to mid 60s. Sunny and hot again Wednesday with highs still in the upper 90s. Very slight cooling on Friday, but Saturday, low 90s, followed by mid 80s on Sunday, followed by upper 70s next Monday. Cooler air is on the way. For Visalia, expect an overnight low of 62. Wednesday's high, still hot, 98. Lemoore, overnight low 65, and on Wednesday, 99 degrees. With the Central Valley's most accurate forecast, I'm KC24 Chief Meteorologist AJ Fox.
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0: Tom Petty's Free Fallin' on 99.7 Classic Rock. And you might be dreaming of seeing Steven Tyler and Aerosmith getting back together again and performing. You know, he posted this teasing video last night of setting his band's name up on the marquee of the Hollywood Bowl. I can't wait to see what's going to be next with that. They say there's going to be more news tomorrow. Hey, you know what's for sure? Kansas and the Starship playing Fresno's Big Fair tomorrow night, and you might get in free. You have one more chance to win your way in with the Morning Rush and Mike Pesto about 7:20 tomorrow morning. And I'm Jonah with a 40-minute classic rock block ready. The Cars are going to kick it off and then get into a double from Fleetwood Mac at 1.
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All right, the Cars getting a 40-minute classic rock block off the ground. And I'm Jonah. Gotcha. Double from Fleetwood Mac, queued up to play at 1 on 2 for Tuesday. And double Vision from Foreigner now on 99.7. 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

Well, there is another birthday rocker from last week. Lindsey Buckingham celebrated on Saturday. Fleetwood Mac twice on Two for Tuesday. And here comes Queen on 99.7 Classic Rock.

Oh, working up a sweat with Autograph there and Turn Up the Radio. And you're at work in Exeter with me, Jonah, and Pink Floyd on 99.7 Classic Rock.

0: The Ramones on 99.7 Classic Rock. They want to be sedated. Well, that can happen when you overdo the tacos. Might happen, too, because it's National Taco Day, and the deals are on all over. Taco Bell, Del Taco, Jack in the Box, El Pollo Loco. Have you ever run into someone who has never tried a taco? A survey says 2% of us. And on the flip side of that, 90% of Americans love tacos. But then there's that tortilla shell dilemma. Actually, it's pretty balanced. 53% choose soft taco and 47% say hard shell. Hey, I'm Jonah, showing our love for rock and roll coming up next.
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8: The heat advisory is in effect until Friday night. Good afternoon, South Valley. Happy Tuesday. Sunny skies for the rest of the day with highs very close to 100 degrees and very close to records. That's why we still have our heat advisory in effect. Clear skies tonight. Overnight lows in the low to mid 60s. Sunny and hot again Wednesday with highs still in the upper 90s. Very slight cooling on Friday, but Saturday, low 90s, followed by mid 80s on Sunday, followed by upper 70s next Monday. Cooler air is on the way. For Visalia, expect an overnight low of 62. Wednesday's high, still hot, 98. Lemoore, overnight low 65, and on Wednesday, 99 degrees. With the Central Valley's most accurate forecast, I'm KC24 Chief Meteorologist AJ Fox.
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0: Oh, the Black Crow is for your Tuesday on 99.7 Classic Rock. Hey, you get another chance tomorrow morning to see Kansas and the Starship together at the big fair in Fresno. They're playing tomorrow night, and Mike Pesto has one pair left. You might score those around 7:20 tomorrow morning. And that Aussie movie, Back to the Beginning, the concert film, it's coming out, and there's a kind of an event they're doing on October 28th. 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And turn up Aussie. He's ready to kick off a 40-minute classic rock block. And then two from yesterday's birthday rocker, Steve Miller, ready to play it too.
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Aussies flying high again and kicking off a 40-minute free ride for your 2 for Tuesday. 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And I'm Jonah with Tom Petty and the Heartbreakers on 99.7 Classic Rock.

Happy birthday yesterday to rocker Steve Miller. I just love that guy. Hey, I'm Jonah. I got you more doubles starting every hour today. And it's our Steve Perry and Journey on 99.7 Classic Rock.

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That's John Mellencamp. He's another birthday rocker, and his day is tomorrow. I hope you're having a fun day today. Yeah, revving up with Pat Benatar now on 99.7 Classic Rock That Rocks.

0: 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And this. And this. And this. Any questions?
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0: Ah, David Bowie on 99.7 Classic Rock. Hey, you think that people would catch on to your Halloween costume if you dressed up like Bowie? And it would probably be, you know, from that Aladdin Sane era. The red hair and the lightning bolt makeup across the face. Yeah, if you're going to a party, heads up, because survey says the most boring outfits are the sexy ones. Kind of surprising, huh? Also on the list were cowboy and cowgirl, a pirate, kind of surprised at that, and Where's Waldo? Had to stick with the witch and the ghost, huh? I'm Jonah. Bad, bad Bon Jovi is ready to play coming up.
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5: The heat advisory is in effect until Friday night. Good afternoon, South Valley. Happy Tuesday. Sunny skies for the rest of the day with highs very close to 100 degrees and very close to records. That's why we still have our heat advisory in effect. Clear skies tonight. Overnight lows in the low to mid 60s. Sunny and hot again Wednesday with highs still in the upper 90s. Very slight cooling on Friday, but Saturday, low 90s, followed by mid 80s on Sunday, followed by upper 70s next Monday. Cooler air is on the way. For Visalia, expect an overnight low of 62. Wednesday's high, still hot, 98. Lemoore, overnight low 65, and on Wednesday, 99 degrees. With the Central Valley's most accurate forecast, I'm KC24 Chief Meteorologist AJ Fox.
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0: The Offspring on 99.7 Classic Rock, and you're feeling a little hungry. You're in luck because it's National Taco Day and there are deals all around. Yeah, you can take a look online. I posted on our 99.7 Classic Rock Facebook. I think I'm headed out toward tacos and looking forward to tomorrow morning when you might score some passes to see Kansas and the Starship at the big fair in Fresno. Yeah, they're playing tomorrow night, and Mike Pesto says, listen about 7:20 for your chance to win. I'm Jonah. Hey, a 40-minute classic rock block is going to kick off with a favorite from Van Halen, and then Blazy's got two from the Rolling Stones to roll at three.
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Rocking with Van Halen and starting off a 40-minute free ride for your 2 for Tuesday. Hey, Blazy's here at 3. He's got a double from the Rolling Stones to kick off his show. And I'm Jonah Denz Hamilton. We'll get over the hump tomorrow together. See you at 10 on 99.7 Classic Rock Eagles.

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0: 99.7 Classic Rock. Two for Tuesday, couple from the Rolling Stones from the Some Girls album. Welcome to the Blazy Show for this Tuesday afternoon, National Taco Day. Yes, Taco Tuesday. Mike Pesto on the Morning Rush earlier this morning with a rock exclusive broke the news on this. A few years ago, Steve Perry and Aerosmith said they wouldn't tour anymore, but that doesn't necessarily mean they would not play live anymore, and it looks like Aerosmith will be returning to the concert stage. They posted a video of Steven Tyler putting up letters on the Hollywood Bowl marquee to spell out Aerosmith and Friends.
1: Do you even know how to spell Aerosmith?
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1: 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Don't you miss performing?
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0: The dates on the marquee say October 29th and November 1st. Aerosmith and Friends at the Hollywood Bowl.
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0: Blaze's show rocking your Tuesday afternoon here in the South Valley. And a reminder, Kansas and Starship featuring Mickey Thomas live tomorrow night at the Big Fresno Fair. 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
1: 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Look out for a collision. Headed back on over to Kalinga, 198 at Firestone. Look out for some construction going on right there. Everything else in the South Valley is looking good. Fresno Olive at 99, a hit and run with no injuries. Also, a crash at 145 West McKinley Avenue, East Inuba Avenue at South Zedeker. Look out for a smash there. West Shaw Avenue at Vila, hit and run with no injuries. Click your ticket, buckle up, make it an easy drive this afternoon. It's Randy Hendricks right here with traffic.
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News breaking today about Aerosmith doing a couple of concerts at the Hollywood Bowl after they said that they wouldn't tour again. That didn't mean they wouldn't perform live again. Other music news today, a docu-series about the history of new wave music is coming to MGM Plus on November 23rd. It will feature comments from Billy Idol, members of Devo, Duran Duran, The Police, B-52s, Simple Minds, The Go-Go's, and more. Remember this band? Modern English, I Melt With You. I think it's one of the greatest new wave songs, and 80s songs for that matter, just because it was different. Was it in Valley Girl? Who do you think was the greatest new wave artist? How about the greatest new wave song? Coming up in 10 minutes, Grammy's best new artist, Olivia Dean, is in trouble for, we'll call it, borrowing from Bill Withers, the classic Just the Two of Us. She has a song that sounds a lot like it, so much so it was easy for me to put together a mashup of the two. You'll hear it in 10 minutes.

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0: is in trouble because a music company that oversees Bill Withers' catalog is suing for plagiarism. I made this mashup of their two vocals. See if you think that it's a little too close.
1: I see the crystal raindrops fall, and the beauty of it all is when the sun comes shining through.
0: And now here is Olivia Dean.
2: I've heard it laced in every song, and still the words all come out wrong. It doesn't always answer when you call.
0: I didn't change the pitch on her.
1: I see the crystal raindrops fall.
0: There's Bill again.
1: The beauty of it all is when the sun comes shining through.
0: Olivia's song is called I've Seen It.
2: I've heard it laced in every song, still the words all come out wrong.
0: Should have been called I Heard It. There's no doubt. There's no doubt that that's borrowed. Oh, man. Grammy's best new artist, leaning on songs from yesteryear.
3: 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Southbound is looking good. All clear right now. The only thing working is over on the west side, Kalinga 198 at Firestone Avenue. Got some construction going on with Caltrans. Fresno trouble spots. 99 southbound at Clinton Avenue off-ramp, a non-injury accident. A smash at 99 southbound at Olive Avenue off-ramp. 168 westbound at Shaw Avenue off-ramp. A hit and run with no injuries at Olive Avenue and 99 northbound. And 145 West McKinley Avenue. And a hit and run with no injuries at West Shaw at Vila Avenue. Click on your ticket. Buckle up. Stay safe. Randy Hendricks here with traffic.
4: The heat advisory is in effect until Friday night. Good afternoon, South Valley. Happy Tuesday. Sunny skies for the rest of the day with highs very close to 100 degrees and very close to records. That's why we still have our heat advisory in effect. Clear skies tonight. Overnight lows in the low to mid 60s. Sunny and hot again Wednesday with highs still in the upper 90s. Very slight cooling on Friday, but Saturday, low 90s, followed by mid 80s on Sunday, followed by upper 70s next Monday. Cooler air is on the way. For Visalia, expect an overnight low of 62. Wednesday's high, still hot, 98. Lemoore, overnight low 65, and on Wednesday, 99 degrees. With the Central Valley's most accurate forecast, I'm KC24 Chief Meteorologist AJ Fox.
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Blaze's show with the cars. And earlier this morning on the Morning Rush with Mike Pesto, he broke the news about Aerosmith returning to the concert stage. Looks like they're going to be live at the Hollywood Bowl. Aerosmith and Friends, October 29th and November 1st. Let's do some Aerosmith right now. The Blaze's show, 99.7 Classic Rock for the South Valley.

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0: 99.7 Classic Rock. Blaze's show rocking your two for Tuesday with a couple from Bob Seger and the Silver Bullet Band. This is not headline news. It's National Taco Day, which in 2024 was moved to the first Tuesday of October, so it would always be Taco Tuesday. Because in America, we like to prioritize important things. Peacock is getting a show based on Fast and Furious because its subscriber growth has been slow and apathetic. A researcher at a Russian plague laboratory has died of a mysterious infection. So the next time you think your job is the worst in the world, remind yourself you're not a researcher at a Russian plague laboratory. And a man in Hungary has the world's largest collection of cans. Unlike the Kardashians, who amassed a collection of the world's largest cans. This is not headline news for the Blaze Show. 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

0: 99.7 Classic Rock has your tickets to see Kansas and Starship. What a great double lineup. And Starship with Mickey Thomas, by the way. That's tomorrow night at the Big Fresno Fair. Another pair of tickets to be given away tomorrow morning around 7:20 with Mike Pesto in the Morning Rush right here on 99.7 Classic Rock, where I've got Ozzy Osbourne coming up for you next here on The Blasey Show.
1: Traffic brought to you by Visalia GMC, South Valley, South Ash Street at Court Avenue, a non-injury accident. Moving on up to Kalinga, west side of the valley, object flying around in the road, I-5 northbound Utica Avenue off-ramp, and West Shaw Avenue at Vila, look out for a hit and run with no injuries. Fresno 145 West McKinley, look out for a crash and a smash, 99 southbound at Clinton Avenue off-ramp, and the 1500 block of Sunset Street, look out for a collision there near Cambridge. Click your ticket, buckle up, make it an easy drive this afternoon. It's Randy Hendricks here with traffic.
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0: 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Hey, it's the Blazer Show. I'm going to take you down my memory lane here in a moment with Carson Daly, but let me tell you why he is in the news. He shot a Total Request Live reunion special, but it's not for MTV. Obviously won't be live. It was done last week in the original Times Square studio. No word on when it will air. Here's the beginning of the very first one.
1: 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Welcome, welcome, welcome. September 14th, 1998. You're watching Total Request Live. 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
0: Carson is now 53, but this is how fast things worked for this guy. He was only 25 on that day. I was on the radio from 1987 to 1994, KOME in San Jose, and I had my own studio with a glass window that looked at the main studio. That's how I would see Bob every morning, and I would have the comedians and the musical guests in my studio, many of those stories on my YouTube channel, The Blazy Show. And they gave me, I think, about a week to come and clean out my entire studio. And one wall was nothing but 8x10s of me with the musicians and comedians and TV and movie stars that I had had on the show. And Carson Daly was doing afternoons at KOME in San Jose before he left to do radio in

Los Angeles and then quickly got picked up by MTV. And he came in and he said the nicest things about, you know, my career. And I said, well, good luck to you in your career. If you want to take a look at what that wall looked like, go to my YouTube channel. There's a performance from Greg Allman. You can see the pictures up on the wall. So check that out on my YouTube channel, The Blasey Show. Carson Daly, Total Request Live reunion special. No word on when it will air. Who's the publicist for that story?

Blaze, show rocking the end of a Tuesday workday with you two. And we want you to grab some tickets as soon as possible to see Slaughter live at the Rawhide Music Festival. 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

0: 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Always the best classic rock here on the Blazer Show. Oh, man, I tell you, it doesn't matter if you're watching the baseball playoffs or NFL games. That Megan Fox ad is being played a lot. You know, since she's in a skin-tight red cat suit, it makes it hard to miss.
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2: 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South Valley is looking good. All clear right now. The only thing working is over on the west side, Coalinga, 198 at Firestone Avenue. Got some construction going on with Caltrans. Fresno trouble spots, 99 southbound at Clinton Avenue off-ramp, a non-injury accident. A smash at 99 southbound at Olive Avenue off-ramp. 168 westbound at Shaw Avenue off-ramp. A hit and run with no injuries at Olive Avenue and 99 northbound. And 145 West McKinley Avenue. And a hit and run with no injuries at West Shaw at Vila Avenue. Click on your ticket, buckle up, stay safe. Randy Hendricks here with traffic.
3: The heat advisory is in effect until Friday night. Good afternoon, South Valley. Happy Tuesday. Sunny skies for the rest of the day with highs very close to 100 degrees and very close to records. That's

0: I would still have our heat advisory in effect. Clear skies tonight. Overnight lows in the low to mid 60s. Sunny and hot again Wednesday with highs still in the upper 90s. Very slight cooling on Friday, but Saturday, low 90s, followed by mid 80s on Sunday, followed by upper 70s next Monday. Cooler air is on the way. For Visalia, expect an overnight low of 62. Wednesday's high, still hot, 98. Lemoore, overnight low 65, and on Wednesday, 99 degrees. With the Central Valley's most accurate forecast, I'm KC24 Chief Meteorologist AJ Fox.
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